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1: Tonight, look for mostly cloudy skies and lows in the low 50s, with winds out of the northeast around 15 gusting to 25. Clouds increase tomorrow, highs near 61, with a northeast wind near 10. Tomorrow night stays mostly cloudy with lows in the upper 40s. Tuesday brings partly cloudy skies and temps back in the low 60s with an east wind at 10. Wednesday offers a mix of sun and clouds, highs near 64.
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11: Tonight, look for mostly cloudy skies and lows in the low 50s, with winds out of the northeast around 15 gusting to 25. Clouds increase tomorrow, highs near 61, with a northeast wind near 10. Tomorrow night stays mostly cloudy with lows in the upper 40s. Tuesday brings partly cloudy skies and temps back in the low 60s, with an east wind at 10. Wednesday offers a mix of sun and clouds, highs near 64.
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5: Tonight, look for mostly cloudy skies and lows in the low 50s, with winds out of the northeast around 15 gusting to 25. Clouds increase tomorrow, highs near 61, with a northeast wind near 10. Tomorrow night stays mostly cloudy with lows in the upper 40s. Tuesday brings partly cloudy skies and temps back in the low 60s, with an east wind at 10. Wednesday offers a mix of sun and clouds, highs near 64.
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2: Clouds increase late tonight with lows near 50 and northeast winds around 15. Tomorrow turns mostly cloudy with highs near 62 and northeast winds at 10 miles per hour. Tomorrow night stays mostly cloudy with lows near 45. Tuesday brings a mix of sun and clouds, highs again in the low 60s, east winds near 10. Wednesday offers a few clouds and highs near 64. Then Thursday turns partly cloudy with highs in the mid-60s.
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9: Clouds increase late tonight with lows near 50 and northeast winds around 15. Tomorrow turns mostly cloudy with highs near 62 and northeast winds at 10 miles per hour. Tomorrow night stays mostly cloudy with lows near 45. Tuesday brings a mix of sun and clouds, highs again in the low 60s, east winds near 10. Wednesday offers a few clouds

0: highs near 64. Then Thursday turns partly cloudy with highs in the mid-60s.
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3: In Kansas City, the Chiefs won the Sunday night NFL game in overtime against the Colts 33-30. Harrison Butker 4-for-5 on field goals, including the game-winning 40-yarder. At Denver, the Broncos trailed Jacksonville 13-3 in the third quarter. Denver won the game 20-13. Las Vegas is 2-0 after surprising the Chargers 26-14. Dallas over Washington 37-20. Washington quarterback Jaden Daniels left with a dislocated elbow. Victories for San Francisco. Francisco and Seattle. Minnesota won in the rain at Chicago 9-3. Bears quarterback Caleb Williams left with an apparently serious hamstring injury. Philadelphia on a late touchdown won at Tennessee 24-20. Green Bay came back for an overtime win at the Jets 20-17. Wins for New Orleans and Cincinnati. Ole Miss is up to number 4 in the new AP poll. And in baseball, Cleveland won its 5th straight game, 1-0 over the A's. 1 week left in the season.
4: Clouds increase late tonight with lows near 50 and northeast winds around 15. Tomorrow turns mostly cloudy with highs near 62 and northeast winds at 10 miles per hour. Tomorrow night stays mostly cloudy with lows near 45. Tuesday brings a mix of sun and clouds, highs again in the low 60s, east winds near 10. Wednesday offers a few clouds and highs near 64. Then Thursday turns partly cloudy with highs in the mid-60s.
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1: In Kansas City, the Chiefs won the Sunday night NFL game in overtime against the Colts 33-30. Harrison Butker 4-for-5 on field goals, including the game-winning 40-yarder. At Denver, the Broncos trailed Jacksonville 13-3 in the third quarter. Denver won the game 20-13. Las Vegas is 2-0 after surprising the Chargers 26-14. Dallas over Washington 37-20. Washington quarterback Jaden Daniels left with a dislocated elbow. Victories for San Francisco. Francisco and Seattle. Minnesota won in the rain at Chicago 9-3. Bears quarterback Caleb Williams left with an apparently serious hamstring injury. Philadelphia on a late touchdown won at Tennessee 24-20. Green Bay came back for an overtime win at the Jets 20-17. Wins for New Orleans and Cincinnati. Ole Miss is up to number 4 in the new AP poll. And in baseball, Cleveland won its 5th straight game, 1-0 over the A's. 1 week left in the season.
2: Overnight, skies stay mostly cloudy with lows near 50 and northeast winds around 15. Today, look for mainly cloudy skies, highs near 62, with northeast winds around 10. Clouds linger this evening as lows dip into the mid-40s. Tomorrow brings some clouds, similar highs in the low 60s, and east winds at 10. Wednesday offers sunshine with a few clouds and highs near 65. While Thursday holds steady with a few clouds and highs in the mid-60s.
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1: In Kansas City, the Chiefs won the Sunday night NFL game in overtime against the Colts 33-30. Harrison Butker 4-for-5 on field goals, including the game-winning 40-yarder. At Denver, the Broncos trailed Jacksonville 13-3 in the third quarter. Denver won the game 20-13. Las Vegas is 2-0 after surprising the Chargers 26-14. Dallas over Washington 37-20. Washington quarterback Jaden Daniels left with a dislocated elbow. Victories for San Francisco and Seattle. Minnesota won in the rain at Chicago 9-3. Bears quarterback Caleb Williams left with an apparently serious hamstring injury. Philadelphia on a late touchdown won at Tennessee 24-20. Green Bay came back for an overtime win at the Jets 20-17. Wins for New Orleans and Cincinnati. Ole Miss is up to number 4 in the new AP poll. And in baseball, Cleveland won its 5th straight game, 1-0 over the A's. 1 week left in the season.
2: Overnight, skies stay mostly cloudy with lows near 50 and northeast winds around 15. Today, look for mainly cloudy skies, highs near 62, with northeast winds around 10. Clouds linger this evening as lows dip into the mid-40s. Tomorrow brings some clouds, similar highs in the low 60s, and east winds at 10. Wednesday offers sunshine with a few clouds and highs near 65, while Thursday holds steady with a few clouds and highs in the mid-60s.
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0: Red, white, and blue collar country. 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WNFM, Reedsburg, Baraboo, Mauston, Wisconsin Dells.
1: President Trump will meet with New York City Mayor Zohran Mamdani today. The mayor's office confirms the two will discuss issues affecting New Yorkers while the president's in town for the United Nations General Assembly meeting. Trump is set to deliver remarks and meet with global leaders on Tuesday. A new poll shows the president's approval rating has hit a new second-term low ahead of November's midterm elections. According to the NBC News poll, Trump's approval rating stands at 41.

0: 1% among registered voters. Meanwhile, 55% of voters say they believe Trump's policies have hurt the economy. NASA says it's given SpaceX a $946 million contract to fly three more astronauts to the International Space Station. The announcement extends the company's crewed flights to the station through 2030. The deal brings SpaceX's total number of NASA astronaut flights under contract to 17 and raises the total value of contracts to nearly $6 billion. I'm Tammy Trujillo.
1: Overnight, skies stay mostly cloudy with lows near 50 and northeast winds around 15. Today, look for mainly cloudy skies, highs near 62, with northeast winds around 10. Clouds linger this evening as lows dip into the mid-40s. Tomorrow brings some clouds, similar highs in the low 60s, and east winds at 10. Wednesday offers sunshine with a few clouds and highs near 65, while Thursday holds steady with a few clouds and highs in the mid-60s.
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1: I'm Nicole Heslip with a Great Lakes Ag Report on Brownfield. A commercial ag educator with the University of Illinois Extension says farmers utilizing cereal rye cover crops can potentially save money by lowering their seeding rates. Nathan Johanning says new research done in conjunction with the Illinois Soybean Association shows timely planting is key.
2: Some of our earliest plantings, which is around early October, we found that even 30 pounds of cereal rye would give us almost just as much above ground tonnage as what we could get from some of the higher seeding rates. So the plants can sometimes compensate.
1: He tells Brownfield.
2: Cereal rye isn't extremely expensive, but on a per acre basis on a large scale, if you could cut your seeding rate from 60 pounds to 30 pounds, that's a significant savings.
1: He says lower rates are also advantageous for aerial seeding and extending crops. Protecting the health of the U.S. swine herd remains a top priority for producers this year. Dwayne Statler in Northwest Ohio says it will take an all-hands-on approach, with producers working together to make meaningful improvements.
3: I think the industry now, we've gotten a little bit healthier in the pocketbook. Now we need to look at what can we do better on our farms to help decrease this disease problem that we have in some areas that we haven't been able to fix for a couple years.
1: Northern Ohio producer Jared Black tells Brownfield.
4: Make sure we're blocking and tackling as best we can. Having more transparency on where our trucks are and being more cognizant on the routing that we have and tracking individual trucks and drivers. Also doubling down on the washing and disinfecting protocols that we have.
1: Hear more about their efforts and find other agricultural news at brownfieldagnews.com. I'm Nicole Heslip with Brownfield.
5: Overnight, skies stay mostly cloudy with lows near 50 and northeast winds around 15. Today, look for mainly cloudy skies, highs near 62, with northeast winds around 10. Clouds linger this evening as lows dip into the mid-40s. Tomorrow brings some clouds, similar highs in the low 60s, and east winds at 10. Wednesday offers sunshine with a few clouds and highs near 65, while Thursday holds steady with a few clouds and highs in the mid-60s.
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1: President Trump and French President Emmanuel Macron are scheduled to meet in New York today. Both will be in town for the United Nations General Assembly. Trump will also be meeting with New York City Mayor Zohra Mamdani. OpenAI CEO Sam Altman will brief the United Nations Security Council this week. The 15-member Security Council is set to meet Wednesday on AI and international security. An OpenAI spokesperson told Reuters his remarks are expected to focus on the steps OpenAI has taken to ensure AI is safe and benefits people worldwide. Scientists have discovered an enormous new crater on the moon. A study published in Science Advances says the crater measures about 720 feet across and 141 feet deep and was created sometime between April and May of 2024. A NASA blog says researchers believe a fragment of an asteroid or comet, possibly the size of a 3- to 6-story building, hit the lunar surface and created the crater. I'm Tammy Trujillo.
2: Overnight, skies stay mostly cloudy with lows near 50 and northeast winds around 15. Today, look for mainly cloudy skies, highs near 62, with northeast winds around 10. Clouds linger this evening as lows dip into the mid-40s. Tomorrow brings some clouds, similar highs in the low 60s, and east winds at 10. Wednesday offers sunshine with a few clouds and highs near 65, while Thursday holds steady with a few clouds and highs in the mid-60s.
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1: More school milk choices could help improve student nutrition. I'm Erin Anderson with the Brownfield Dairy Update. A health and wellness expert says the return of 2% and whole milk in schools this fall could help support student growth and development. Hannah Kelly with the American Dairy Association Indiana says having additional options helps build healthy eating habits.
2: Having the flexibility, I think, is one of the most important pieces to this change. They're just getting a little extra fat and a little extra nutrition there in that whole milk variety.
1: She tells Brownfield, dairy continues to play an important role in a well-balanced diet.
2: Dairy provides calcium and vitamin D. They're going to be able to get a great source of protein. There's healthy fats in dairy foods that help with brain development. We want to build brains, bones, and bodies, and including dairy is a perfect way to do that.
1: Kelly says offering locally sourced dairy foods in schools helps connect students with the products produced by Indiana farmers. Cash dairy prices were mixed Friday to end the week at the Chicago Mercantile Exchange. Dry whey was up 3/4 to $78. No sales were reported. 40-pound cheese blocks were down 7 1/4 to $135. 13 sales were reported, ranging from $135 to $140.5. Cheese barrels were unchanged at $145.25. No sales were reported. Butter was up 2.5 to $137. 18 sales were reported, ranging from $135 to $137.5. Non-fat dry milk was up 3 to $208. 18 sales were reported, ranging from $205 to $208. I'm Erin Anderson with the Brownfield Dairy Update.
3: Overnight, skies stay mostly cloudy with lows near 50 and northeast winds around 15. Today, look for mainly cloudy skies, highs near 62, with northeast winds around 10. Clouds linger this evening as lows dip into the mid-40s. Tomorrow brings some clouds, similar highs in the low 60s, and east winds at 10. Wednesday offers sunshine with a few clouds and highs near 65, while Thursday holds steady with a few clouds and highs in the mid-60s.
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0: Country 1049 WNFM Bailey Zimmerman. Welcome to Mike of the Morning for this Monday, our 21st day of September. And fall. Yeah, it's fall today. No, not down the stairs time. No, just autumn. How's that? I'll do it better. Autumn. All right, we've got an information break ready to start the day here. I'm getting things lined up to tell you about what's going on around the listening area. Hope you had a good weekend. It was a little soggy, but yeah, we got through it. Our Wisconsin Ag News headlines are coming up for you. We'll go over our weather details for you. Then we can start up some music here with Toby Keith, Jason Aldean, and Brooks and Dunn on Country 104.9 WNFM.
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3: I'm Nicole Heslip with Ag Headline News. I'm Brownfield. An ag economist says record high diesel prices could reshape the cost of agricultural transportation.
4: You have a lot of diesel that moves goods and services throughout our economy.
3: Cattle placed into feed yards in August were down 9% from last year.
5: This is the lowest for any August placements number that we've got on record.
3: Live cattle from Mexico are expected to begin crossing into the U.S. through the sanitary support of entry in New Mexico on September 24th.
6: They port historically has accounted for, I think, about 43%. Of all livestock imports in the United States.
3: And some organic fruit growers can now protect their crops with more specific crop insurance options from USDA.
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9: Today, clouds mix with occasional sun. Highs near 62, northeast winds around 10. Tonight brings increasing clouds. Lows near 45, with those northeast winds holding at 10. Tomorrow, a few clouds drift through. Temps back in the low 60s, and winds shift out of the east at 10. Tomorrow night turns mostly clear with a low in the low 40s. Then Wednesday brings mainly sunny skies and a high in the mid-60s.
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Country 104.9 WNFM Toby Keith. Now this weekend, that was a fun one. Wishawa weekend in Wisconsin Dells. Yeah, and a hearty crowd. I mean, they stuck her out and got into the beer tents and stuff. That's always fun. you can keep dry, right? On the outside. Inside, yeah, that gets a little soggy once in a while. But yeah, it looks like people had a good time, shopping at the park and stuff. Now, this weekend, it's the Cranfest in Warrens. So it's kind of like Wishawa, but it's totally different. How's that? All right. They have a fun time. They got like about 1,200 vendors lined up there. So we'll talk about that this week here, too. Rodney Atkins and Parker McCollum right now on Country 104.9 WNFM.

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Well, we're still going to be signing folks up here to have a chance at winning Luke Bryan tickets. We have teamed up with Energy Services, and we need you to go to our website, WNFMcountry.com, and there's where you'll see Luke pop up. And if you look over to the right there, you'll see his opening acts that he's got lined up for you. And this is all taking place at Alpine Valley Music Theater this coming Saturday. All right, so you see, click here to enter. Do that. 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Good luck on the getting those tickets. Yeah, we're going to give those away this week. I have Billy Currington and John Pardee on Country 104.9 WNFM.

0: Billy Currington on Country 104.9 WNFM. In just a minute, we'll have our morning Wisconsin agribusiness news report for you. We'll go over our weather. Yeah, cloudy today and maybe a sprinkle here late this afternoon, but nothing major. Should see sunshine tomorrow. Details coming up. So is more music. Ella Langley, Sam Hunt, and Low Cash on Country 104.9 WNFM.
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4: I'm Nicole Heslip with Agribusiness News. I'm Brownfield. You've heard about the elite genetics and advanced agronomic performance, but did you know that Pioneer brand Z-Series soybeans have proven yield advantages over competitors? Plant Pioneer. An ag economist says record high diesel prices could reshape the cost of agricultural transportation. David Widmar with Agricultural Economic Insights says the long-term impacts will likely be felt throughout the supply chain.
5: Over time, that increase at the pump is going to work its way through the economy. And so

0: it might show up in terms of farmers trying to harvest their crops this year, farmers trying to deliver their grain, getting parts and goods delivered to our operation.
1: He tells Brownfield it's already forcing producers to rethink marketing decisions. Live cattle from Mexico are expected to begin crossing into the U.S. through the sanitary support of entry in New Mexico on September 24th. Cow-calf operator Tom Patterson, president of the New Mexico Cattle Growers, was with Ag Secretary Brooke Rollins on Thursday.
2: The question was asked this morning, how many head? And the answer was, as many head as we can safely put through, you know, with technicians doing their inspections.
1: He tells Brownfield the resumption of movement through Santa Teresa is crucial.
2: The port historically has accounted for, I think, about 43% of all livestock imports in the United States.
1: Cattle placed into feed yards in August were down 9% from last year.
3: This is the lowest for any August placements number that we've got on record.
1: Mississippi State University Extension Ag Economist Josh Maples says placements have been below year-ago levels for the 10 of the past 12 months, but the trend goes back much further.
3: We've been below year-ago for the past 46 consecutive months, if you look at that 12-year rolling average. So all of this tells the story that we know is happening in terms of we've got tight supplies of cattle out there, fewer calves coming along.
1: And while placements have declined, cattle on feed were actually up.
3: Because we're feeding cattle longer. Cattle are staying in feedlots longer. And so we end up with a higher than what might be expected on feed number.
1: And some organic fruit growers can now protect their crops with more specific crop insurance options from USDA. Undersecretary for Farm Production and Conservation Richard Fordyce tells Brownfield.
4: We're trying to be able to be in a position to support specialty crop growers in a more meaningful way. This is just another step. We've had a number of announcements really this year around specialty crop risk management tools.
1: Fordyce says farmer roundtables helped improve organic cranberry and stone fruit programs to provide a separation of enterprise and option units by organic practice and policies. Crops transitioning to organic production also qualify. I'm Nicole Heslop with Brownfield.
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6: Today, clouds mix with occasional sun. Highs near 62, northeast winds around 10. Tonight brings increasing clouds. Lows near 45, with those northeast winds holding at 10. Tomorrow, a few clouds drift through. Temps back in the low 60s, and winds shift out of the east at 10. Tomorrow night turns mostly clear with a low in the low 40s. Then Wednesday brings mainly sunny skies and a high in the mid-60s.
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Country 104.9 WNFM, Ella Langley, Loving Life Again. Fans kind of wondering if there's a beef between Ella and Drake. Yeah, Canadian singer there. Because she was edited out of a video for Drake's remix of her Choosin' Texas song. Yeah, the original version was shown during Drake's live stream, and the two were chatting backstage. But when the video was reposted, Ella was gone. No word from Ella's camp about that remix. But yeah, we'll see what happens. Right now, we are going to hear from Zach Top, Keith Urban, also Shaboozy, and Luke Bryan. Rain is a good thing, but we seem to have had our fair share. 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

0: Country, 104.9 WNFM, Zach Top, bringing us to our 6 o'clock hour on Mike in the Morning. Welcome to Monday. Yeah, new week coming up, and maybe a little sprinkle coming our way this afternoon, right around 4-ish, but nothing major. And then I'm hoping sunshine turns tomorrow here. We'll see. Our weather details are on the way for you. Also, we've got our morning livestock report ready to come, and then it is Luke Combs and Megan Maroney. And Megan, where's my note here? Megan's got a new gig going here. She is going to be the new voice of the SEC Nation. Yeah, the SEC Network chose Megan to sing this year's opening sequence that's been part of the show for more than a decade now. So more accolades coming to Megan Maroney. Luke Combs coming your way as well. 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
2: 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Luke Bryan is coming to Alpine Valley. 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
3: 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It was a pretty quiet Friday for the most part for direct cash cattle trade activity, at least heading into the end of the day. Business largely looked like it was waiting until after the cattle on feed report was released. What trade was reported for the week was in the north at $350 stress. That was steady with the previous week's business. At the Mid-Missouri stockyards, the best test was on steers weighing 500 to 750 pounds, which were $8 to $23 higher. Heifers sold $5 to $15 higher. The USDA says it was a better run of high-quality calves and yearlings. Demand was good on a moderate supply. Medium and large one feeder steer, 652 to 656 pounds, brought $377.50 to $382.50. Medium and large one feeder heifer, 692 to 697 pounds, brought $336 to $342. Box beef closed mixed with light and moderate demand for relatively light offerings. Choice down 21 cents at $371.94. Select was $1.38 higher at $353.26. Estimated cattle slaughter was 101,000 head. Cash hogs had no comparison with a very light negotiated run. The market has struggled to find momentum. Processors likely had needed numbers on hand and weren't forced to ramp up their procurement efforts. The industry has been largely focused on demand. There have been some opportunities in both global and domestic markets, but there are still lingering concerns about long-term strength. Bears and gilts at the National Daily Direct had a weighted average of 81.76. Prices at the regional directs were not reported due to confidentiality. Pork values finished the day lower, down 56 cents at 86.98. Butts, hams, picnics, and loins were all down, and estimated hog slaughter was 483,000 head. At the CME, live cattle were mostly lower. Feeders were down, watching and waiting on direct trade. And lean hog futures finished the day lower on technical selling and ongoing demand uncertainties. I'm Megan Grebner for Brownfield.
4: Millions of dollars in Medicaid fraud.
5: Medicaid fraud, improper payments, and money laundering.
6: Two women are accused of defrauding Wisconsin Medicaid.
4: Millions of dollars in property tax increases.
7: A hike in property taxes.
8: Property taxes statewide saw the largest increase in more than three decades.
4: That's Democrat David Crowley's plan. Crowley and the Democrats seem more interested in raising taxes to fund fraud than fight fraud. Crowley raised property taxes in Milwaukee County.
9: Crowley recommends increasing the property tax levy.
4: David Crowley even wants to expand the fraud-ridden state Medicaid program.
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4: 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Higher property taxes, more

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1: Today, clouds mix with occasional sun. Highs near 62, northeast winds around 10. Tonight brings increasing clouds. Lows near 45, with those northeast winds holding at 10. Tomorrow, a few clouds drift through. Temps back in the low 60s, and winds shift out of the east at 10. Tomorrow night turns mostly clear with a low in the low 40s. Then Wednesday brings mainly sunny skies and a high in the mid 60s.
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Country 104.9 WNFM, Luke Combs. I was just reading an article here about Luke Squared. Yeah, Luke Bryan and Luke Combs released a song called Finders Keepers. Yeah, and it's on Luke Bryan's new album, Signs, and both Lukes have been teasing a collaboration for a while, and it's finally here. All right, I'm waiting to hear this one myself. All right, so Morgan Wallen and John Morgan with Jason Aldean are what I have for you right now on Country 104.9 WNFM.

0: Country 1049 WNFM, Morgan Wallen. In just a minute, we're going to check in with Tom Demeen here, get a preview of some of the area news stories that he's been putting together here this morning. We'll have our Wisconsin Ag News headlines. We've got the weather details coming up. Then Corey Kent and Rascal Flatts will get us back into the music on Country 1049 WNFM.
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Here are some stories we are working on today. Wisconsin Dells police took a man into custody on charges of child enticement and sexual exploitation following a lengthy investigation. Authorities in Columbia County took a man into custody for his sixth OWI following the report of an erratic driver on the interstate. A Portage woman has pled guilty to two counts of homicide by intoxicated use of a vehicle stemming from a crash in July of 2025. The University of Wisconsin Board of Regents has approved the first reading to make

0: test optional admissions a permanent policy. And the 115th Fighter Wing of the Wisconsin Air National Guard will be holding night training sessions this week.
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2: I'm Nicole Heslip with Ag Headline News. I'm Brownfield. An ag economist says record high diesel prices could reshape the cost of agricultural transportation.
3: We have a lot of diesel that moves goods and services throughout our economy.
2: Cattle placed into feed yards in August were down 9% from last year.
4: This is the lowest for any August placements number that we've got on record.
2: Live cattle from Mexico are expected to begin crossing into the U.S. through the sanitary port of entry in New Mexico on September 24th.
5: The port historically has accounted for, I think, about 43%. Of all livestock imports in the United States.
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8: Today, clouds mix with occasional sun. Highs near 62, northeast winds around 10. Tonight brings increasing clouds. Lows near 45, with those northeast winds holding at 10. Tomorrow, a few clouds drift through. Temps back in the low 60s, and winds shift out of the east at 10. Tomorrow night turns mostly clear with a low in the low 40s. Then Wednesday brings mainly sunny skies and a high in the mid 60s.
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Corey Kearns on Country 104.9 WNFM. All right, now we've got some more music coming up here with Kenny Chesney and Taylor Swift. But first, I want to get a few more folks signed up here. We're giving away Luke Bryan tickets to go to Alpine Valley this coming Saturday. And they have got special guests. I know Drew Baldridge is going to be there, Ray Lynn, DJ Rock, Lauren Watkins. They got a good opening act there for Luke. And if you'd like a chance to going, go to our website, WNFMcountry.com. Luke pops right up there, and you'll see click here to enter. That's what I need you to do. That brings you to our entry sheet. 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All right, Taylor Swift, ready to go. I just knew it.

0: Country 104.9 WNFM, Kenny Chesney. In just a minute, we're going to check in with Tom Dineen once again and get his area sports report. How about that Packer game? Could there have been any more yellow in that game? Oh, man. They pulled it out in OT there, 20-17. A win is a win, but man, that was a tough one. Whew. Our weather's coming along, and so is more music as we get ready to wrap her up here for the 6 o'clock hour. Morgan Wallen, Cody Johnson. Oh, let's see, let's put in Dylan Scott, too, on Country 104.9 WNFM.
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3: 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Volleyball from Saturday at the Baraboo Invitational. Reedsburg goes 3-2, wins over the host school, Toma and Richland Center. On the day, Linnea Retzloff with 60 assists. Aubrey Matthews, 44 digs. Ressa Thompson with 29 kills. Mauston went 2-3 in Baraboo. Cammy Cruz with 15 digs. Kylie Pellegrini with 40 assists, 35 kills from Jalen Hines. No results from Baraboo were reported. Week 5 of the high school football season wrapped up on Saturday from the Scenic Bluffs Conference. Ithaca Weston outscored Brookwood 35-7. Week 6 of the high school football season coming up this weekend in the Mississippi Valley Conference. It's the oldest rivalry in high school football in the state. Baraboo will host Reedsburg. In the South Central Conference, Wisconsin Dells heads to Wautoma, Mauston at home with Adams Friendship. Portage at Lodi in the Capital Conference. In the Scenic Bluffs, it's Hillsboro at home with Royal, Ithaca Weston at Cashton. In the Ridge and

0: Valley Conference on Saturday in 8-man football. Oneiwoc Center scheduled to be at Highland. Badger football with a win Saturday, outscoring Eastern Michigan 54-10. Colton Joseph with 3 touchdown passes to Chris Brooks, Terrell Henry, and Emmett Bork. Joseph also with a touchdown run. Darian Dupree with a scoring dash. Cooper Catalano returned a fumble for a score. Donovan Dunmore returned a blocked field goal for a TD. 2 field goals from Gavin Lahm. The Packers escaped with an overtime victory against the Jets yesterday, 20-17. Jordan Love with a pair of touchdown throws to Christian Watson and Marshawn Lloyd. Trey Smack with 2 field goals, including the game winner in overtime. And the Brewers completed a weekend sweep in Baltimore, defeating the Orioles last night 3-0. William Contreras, a home run. Cooper Pratt, 2 hits and 2 RBI. Jake Bowers, 2 walks, scoring twice. D.L. Hall picked up the win. Trevor McGill, his 29th save. Magnum Media Sports.
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2: Today, clouds mix with occasional sun. Highs near 62, northeast winds around 10. Tonight brings increasing clouds. Lows near 45, with those northeast winds holding at 10. Tomorrow, a few clouds drift through. Temps back in the low 60s, and winds shift out of the east at 10. Tomorrow night turns mostly clear with a low in the low 40s. Then Wednesday brings mainly sunny skies and a high in the mid 60s.
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0: 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In just a minute, it is time to mean with area news. We'll have our morning weather in there, a couple other good things in between, and then it's Brett Eldridge, Josh Ross, and the Zach Brown Band ready to entertain you on Country 104.9 WNFM.
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4: Wisconsin Dells police took a man into custody on charges of child enticement and sexual exploitation of a child, culminating a lengthy investigation. Arrested was 29-year-old Johan Manuel Calderon Triana, a native of Colombia, also charged with having sex with a child and representations depicting nudity. Investigation is ongoing. A woman from Portage has pled guilty to two counts of homicide by intoxicated use of a vehicle stemming from a crash that occurred in July of 2025. 31-year-old Noelia Martinez Avila struck a vehicle head-on that killed two teens on the interstate in Dane County. She's expected to be sentenced later this year. Columbia County authorities arrested a driver for his sixth OWI following the report of erratic driving on the interstate Thursday night. The 65-year-old man from Janesville also charged with operating after revocation. No one was injured. The Universities of Wisconsin Board of Regents has approved the

0: The first reading to make test optional admissions a permanent policy. Applicants haven't had to submit ACT or SAT scores since the pandemic in 2020. System data has shown high school GPA and coursework are better measures for admissions rather than standardized testing. If it passes, the change would take effect immediately. And the 115th Fighter Wing of the Wisconsin Air National Guard will be holding night training sessions in southern Wisconsin this week. Evening flights will run through Thursday and be wrapped up by 10 o'clock. Flight paths have been designed to minimize noise and disruptions. You may still see or hear F-35s overhead during training hours. Now you're up to date. I'm Tom Demeen, Magnum Media News.
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4: Today, clouds mix with occasional sun. Highs near 62, northeast winds around 10. Tonight brings increasing clouds. Lows near 45, with those northeast winds holding at 10. Tomorrow, a few clouds drift through. Temps back in the low 60s, and winds shift out of the east at 10. Tomorrow night turns mostly clear with a low in the low 40s. Then Wednesday brings mainly sunny skies and a high in the mid 60s.
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Time now to take a look at birthdays, see who is celebrating on this 21st day of September. No area birthdays to report on, but on the national scene, Stephen King turning 79 today. Bill Murray is 76. Dave Collier, Uncle Joey there from Full House, is 67. Faith Hill turning 59 today. Luke Wilson is 55. And I'm trying to think how many films he's been in. I know Legally Blonde always comes to mind there when he was had a romance there with Reese Witherspoon. Alfonso Ribeiro, Carlton from The Fresh Prince of Bel-Air, is 55. And Maggie Grace is 43 today. Liam Neeson's daughter there in the Taken movies. Yeah. Happy birthday if it's your birthday today. Got one coming up in the near future? Maybe an anniversary? Drop a note in my email box, mikeo@magnum.media. Happy to get the word out there for you. Right now, let's get you back into some music. I have Thomas Rhett and Luke Combs on Country 104.9 WNFM.

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1: 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In just a minute here, we're going to check in with Tom DeBean, get some area sports. Well, you suppose Aaron Rodgers is done? He was so frustrated yesterday, been getting socked and thrown around. It was just a mess. Yeah, I think he might be leaving the Steelers, but we'll see. A couple more mushrooms, maybe he'll be fine. Also, we've got our morning weather in here. We'll hear from Luke Bryan, Jordan Davis, and Tyler Hubbard on Country 104.9 WNFM.
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6: 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Reedsburg goes 3-2, wins over the host school, Toma and Richland Center. 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

0: assists. Aubrey Matthews, 44 digs. Ressa Thompson with 29 kills. Boston went 2-3 in Baraboo. Cammy Cruz with 15 digs. Kylie Pellegrini with 40 assists, 35 kills from Jalen Hines. No results from Baraboo were reported. Week 5 of the high school football season wrapped up on Saturday from the Scenic Bluffs Conference. Ithaca Weston outscored Brookwood 35-7. Week 6 of the high school football season coming up this weekend in the Mississippi Valley Conference. It's the oldest rivalry in high school football in the state. Baraboo will host Reedsburg. In the South Central Conference, Wisconsin Dells heads to Wautoma. Mauston at home with Adams Friendship. Portage at Lodi in the Capital Conference. In the Scenic Bluffs, it's Hillsboro at home with Royal. Ithaca Weston at Cashton. In the Ridge and Valley Conference on Saturday in 8-man football, Winnewalk Center is scheduled to be at Highland. Badger football with a win Saturday, outscoring Eastern Michigan 54-10. Colton Joseph with 3 touchdown passes to Chris Brooks, Terrell Henry, and Emmett Bork. Joseph also with a touchdown run. Darian Dupree with a scoring dash. Cooper Catalano returned a fumble for a score. Donovan Dunmore returned a blocked field goal for a TD. 2 field goals from Gavin Lahm. The Packers escaped with an overtime victory against the Jets yesterday, 20-17. Jordan Love with a pair of touchdown throws to Christian Watson and Marshawn Lloyd. Trey Smack with 2 field goals, including the game winner in overtime. And the Brewers completed a weekend sweep in Baltimore, defeating the Orioles last night 3-0. William Contreras, a home run. Cooper Pratt, 2 hits and 2 RBI. Jake Bowers, 2 walks, scoring twice. D.L. Hall picked up the win. Trevor McGill, his 29th save. Magnum Media Sports.
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3: Today, clouds mix with occasional sun. Highs near 62, northeast winds around 10. Tonight brings increasing clouds. Lows near 45, with those northeast winds holding at 10. Tomorrow, a few clouds drift through. Temps back in the low 60s, and winds shift out of the east at 10. Tomorrow night turns mostly clear with a low in the low 40s. Then Wednesday brings mainly sunny skies and a high in the mid 60s.
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Have you signed up yet for a chance at winning Luke Bryan tickets? 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And if you look a little bit over the right, you'll see his opening acts, which include Drew Baldridge. And, of course, you'll see click here to enter. Do that. You fill out the entry sheet, you hit the send button, and then get all your good luck charms working. We're going to give those tickets away this week. Get your name in. Yeah, he's going to be at Alpine Valley coming up this Saturday, as a matter of fact. All right. 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

0: Country 104.9 WNFM Shaboozy and Jelly Roll. That's bringing us to our 8 o'clock news time. Tom Demeen will be joining you shortly here with those area news stories. We'll go over our weather details. Yeah, a little gloomy out there today, but maybe there's just a real slight chance of some sprinkles popping up here later today, probably around 4 or so. So, yeah, we'll see what happens. Russell Dickerson, Bailey Zimmerman, and Craig Morgan are on deck here right after the weather on Country 104.9 WNFM.
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6: Wisconsin Dells police arrested a man from Columbia on charges of sexual exploitation of a child and child enticement, culminating a lengthy investigation. Cited was 29-year-old Johan Manuel Calderon Triana, also charged with representations depicting nudity and sex with a child. More charges could be filed as the investigation proceeds. A woman from Portage has pled guilty to two counts of homicide by intoxicated use of a vehicle stemming from a crash on the interstate in the summer of 2025. 31-year-old Noelia Martinez Avila struck a second vehicle head-on, killing two teens in the second vehicle, a sentencing hearing scheduled for December. Columbia County authorities arrested a driver for his

0: sixth OWI following the report of an erratic driver on the interstate in the town of Decorah Thursday evening. It happened at about 9:30 in the eastbound I-90-94. The 65-year-old man from Janesville failed a field sobriety test and was taken into custody. The Universities of Wisconsin Board of Regents has approved the first reading to make test optional admissions a permanent policy. Applicants have not had to submit SAT or ACT scores since the pandemic in 2020. System data has shown that high school grade point average and coursework are better measures for admissions rather than standardized testing. If it passes, the change would take effect immediately. And the 115th Fighter Wing of the Wisconsin Air National Guard will be holding night training sessions across southern Wisconsin this week. The evening flights will run through Thursday, wrapping up by 10 o'clock each evening. Flight paths have been designed to minimize noise and disruptions. You may still see or hear F-35s during training hours. Now you're up to date. I'm Tom Demeen, Magnum Media News.
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2: Today, clouds mix with occasional sun. Highs near 62, northeast winds around 10. Tonight brings increasing clouds. Lows near 45, with those northeast winds holding at 10. Tomorrow, a few clouds drift through. Temps back in the low 60s, and winds shift out of the east at 10. Tomorrow night turns mostly clear with a low in the low 40s. Then Wednesday brings mainly sunny skies and a high in the mid 60s.
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Country 1049 WNFM, Russell Dickerson. Well, time is getting short, so we're going to try and sign up some more people here to go see Luke Bryan at Alpine Valley Music Theater this coming Saturday, the 26th. And he's got special guest Drew Baldridge is one of many that are going to be his opening acts. So if you make your way to our website, WNFMcountry.com, you'll see Luke popping up there. If you look over to the right, you'll see the opening act guests. And, of course, you'll see click here. Do that. 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

0: 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That's bringing us to an information break where Tom Demeen will join you shortly with area sports. 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I have Stella Lefty and Morgan Wallen coming up on Country 104.9 WNFM.
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1: 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Volleyball from Saturday at the Baraboo Invitational. Reedsburg goes 3-2, wins over the host school, Toma and Richland Center. On the day, Linnea Retzloff with 60 assists. Aubrey Matthews, 44 digs. Ressa Thompson with 29 kills. Mauston went 2-3 in Baraboo. Cammie Cruz with 15 digs. Kylie Pellegrini with 40 assists, 35 kills from Jalen Hines. No results from Baraboo were reported. Week 5 of the high school football season wrapped up on Saturday from the Scenic Bluffs Conference. Ithaca Weston outscored Brookwood 35-7. Week 6 of the high school football season coming up this weekend in the Mississippi Valley Conference. It's the oldest rivalry in high school football in the state. Baraboo will host Reedsburg. In the South Central Conference, Wisconsin Dells heads to Wautoma. Mauston at home with Adams Friendship. Portage at Lodi in the Capital Conference. In the Scenic Bluffs, it's Hillsboro at home with Royal, Ithaca Weston at Cashton. In the Ridge and Valley Conference on Saturday, in eight-man football, Wunniewaq Center scheduled to be at Highland. Badger football with a win Saturday, outscoring Eastern Michigan 54-10. Colton Joseph with three touchdown passes to Chris Brooks, Terrell Henry, and Emmett Bork. Joseph also with a touchdown run. Darian Dupree with a scoring dash. Cooper Catalano returned a fumble for a score. Donovan Dunmore returned a blocked field goal for a TD. Two field goals from Gavin Lahm. The Packers escaped with an overtime victory against the Jets yesterday, 20-17. Jordan Love with a pair of touchdown throws to Christian Watson and Marshawn Lloyd. Trey Smack with two field goals, including the game winner in overtime. And the Brewers completed a weekend sweep in Baltimore, defeating the Orioles last night 3-0. William Contreras, a home run. Cooper Pratt, two hits and two RBI. Jake Bowers, two walks, scoring twice. D.L. Hall picked up the win. Trevor McGill, his 29th save. Magnum Media Sports.
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2: 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Crowley raised property taxes in Milwaukee County.
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11: Today, clouds mix with occasional sun. Highs near 62, northeast winds around 10. Tonight brings increasing clouds. Lows near 45, with those northeast winds holding at 10. Tomorrow, a few clouds drift through. Temps back in the low 60s, and winds shift out of the east at 10. Tomorrow night turns mostly clear.

0: clear with a low in the low 40s, then Wednesday brings mainly sunny skies and a high in the mid-60s.
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Country, 104.9 WNFM, Stella Lefty in Boston. I see Lauren Boebert making some news again. She's accused now of having affairs with three of her staffers. Yeah, I believe in each case there, her pickup line was, "Who wants to go see Beetlejuice?" Jelly Roll, Florida Georgia Line. We got over here Luke Combs, Jason Aldean, and Kane Brown on Country 104.9 WNFM.

0: 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That's bringing us to our 9 o'clock news time. Tom Devine will be here shortly with those area news stories. We'll go over our weather and get you some music here, too, with Parker McCollum, Shaboozy, and Tim McGraw. 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
4: Wisconsin Dells police took a man into custody on charges of child enticement and sexual exploitation of a child, culminating a lengthy investigation. Arrested was 29-year-old Johan Manuel Calderon Triana, a native of Colombia, also charged with having sex with a child and representations depicting nudity. Investigation is ongoing. A woman from Portage has pled guilty to 2 counts of homicide by intoxicated use of a vehicle stemming from a crash that occurred in July of 2025. 31-year-old Noelia Martinez Avila struck a vehicle head-on that killed 2 teens on the interstate in Dane County. She's expected to be sentenced later this year. Columbia County authorities arrested a driver for his 6th OWI following the report of erratic driving on the interstate Thursday night. The 65-year-old man from Janesville also charged with operating after revocation. No one was injured. The Universities of Wisconsin Board of Regents has approved the first reading to make test optional admissions a permanent policy. Applicants haven't had to submit ACT or SAT scores since the pandemic in 2020. System data has shown high school GPA and coursework are better measures for admissions rather than standardized testing. If it passes, the change would take effect.

0: effect immediately. And the 115th Fighter Wing of the Wisconsin Air National Guard will be holding night training sessions in southern Wisconsin this week. Evening flights will run through Thursday and be wrapped up by 10 o'clock. Flight paths have been designed to minimize noise and disruptions. You may still see or hear F-35s overhead during training hours. Now you're up to date. I'm Tom Demeen, Magnum Media News.
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4: Today, clouds mix with occasional sun. Highs near 62, northeast winds around 10. Tonight brings increasing clouds. Lows near 45, with those northeast winds holding at 10. Tomorrow, a few clouds drift through. Temps back in the low 60s, and winds shift out of the east at 10. Tomorrow night turns mostly clear with a low in the low 40s. Then Wednesday brings mainly sunny skies and a high in the mid 60s.
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Country 104.9 WNFM, Parker McCollum. Nashville is starting to make a name for herself in the movie world. Yeah, because the recent global premiere of Heart of the Beast was in nearby Franklin. Jamie Johnson said that people should, quote, get used to it, because he expects more movies to premiere and be made in Nashville moving forward, which I was just reading here shortly, too, about Paramount Studios. They are thinking about relocating from Los Angeles to Nashville. Probably be a loss of thousands of jobs there for, well, for plastic surgeons anyway. But we've got here Ella Langley and Rascal Flatts on Country 104.9 WNFM.

0: Country 104.9 WNFM, Ella Langley. I'd mentioned it earlier that fans were wondering if there's a little beef now between Ella and Canadian singer Drake, because she was edited out of a video for Drake's remix of that song, Choosing Texas. Yeah, the original version, a version that was shown during Drake's live stream, the two were seen chatting in the back, at the backstage there, but as soon as the video was reposted, Ella was gone. Poof, the magic of AI. Anyway, I have an information break coming up here for you, and then we'll get you back into music with Jason Aldean, Morgan Wallen, Dylan Marlowe with Dylan Scott, and you'll be hearing from Kip Moore, too. 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

0: Country, 1049 WNFM, Jason Aldean. All right, I've got an information break coming up here, and then my final set will include Brad Paisley, Luke Bryan, Luke Combs, and Billy Currington. And again, we've teamed up with Energy Services. In fact, I've got a spot coming up from them as we are giving away Luke Bryan tickets to have him be on his Word on the Street tour. He's going to be at Alpine Valley Music Theater this coming Saturday in Troy, and we'd love to send people along. Yes, go to our website, WNFMCountry.com, and then it is Luke Bryan popping up to you. You'll see all the other good info in there, including his opening acts, and you'll see that click here. Do that. That brings out our entry sheet. You fill that out. You hit the send button. And then get everything that makes good luck for you going. Okay. All right. Information break. And then it's Billy Currington leading things off right after the weather. Mike in the mornings. And thanks so much for joining me here on Country 104.9. Back with you again tomorrow morning at 5 a.m. Getting ready for Bruce the Boomer Gala. 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
6: Today, clouds mix with occasional sun. Highs near 62, northeast winds around 10. Tonight brings increasing clouds. Lows near 45, with those northeast winds holding at 10. Tomorrow, a few clouds drift through. Temps back in the low 60s, and winds shift out of the east at 10. Tomorrow night turns mostly clear with a low in the low 40s. Then Wednesday brings mainly sunny skies and a high in the mid-60s.
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1: Today, cloudy skies, high near 62 and northeast winds around 10. Tonight, clouds stick around, lows in the mid-40s, with those northeast winds holding at 10. Tomorrow brings partly cloudy skies, highs again in the low 60s, and east winds around 10. A few high clouds tomorrow night, lows near 43. Wednesday turns mostly clear, highs in the mid-60s. Thursday, some clouds, highs near 65, lows settling into the upper 40s.
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0: Corey Kent on Country 104.9 WNFM. Hi, Boomer Gala on this Monday midday. It's got that fall feeling to it, doesn't it? Well, tomorrow is the first day of autumn. We'll see how it goes. Mid-50s at the moment. Straight ahead for you, Dean and Shay got a new tune out we're going to get to. Brantley Gilbert, Kenny Chesney, and here's Sam Hunt.
1: I knew I'd see her around. 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She'd show up and I'd be walking out. 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

0: Andy J on Country 104.9 WNFM, right up to our random fact for your Monday. So do you complain about your daily commute? A random fact goes like this. Did you know more people in Anchorage, Alaska take a plane to work than a bus? Yeah, you just wait for the next plane, I guess.
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12: Today, cloudy skies, high near 62 and northeast winds around 10. Tonight, clouds stick around, lows in the mid-40s, with those northeast winds holding at 10. Tomorrow brings partly cloudy skies, highs again in the low 60s, and east winds around 10. A few high clouds tomorrow night, lows near 43. Wednesday turns mostly clear, highs in the mid-60s. Thursday, some clouds, highs near 65, lows settling into the upper 40s.
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1 of the midday, almost in the books. We're going to finish up this hour with Taylor Swift and Lee Bryce, then get set for Luke Bryan, John Party, Eli Young Band, Eric Church, Zach Brown Band, and more.

Eric Church with Hands of Time. Well, Eric and Teddy Chesney have both been to AmFam Field in Milwaukee with their stadium shows, right? And how about this? They will now be entertaining, performing on the same night. Kenny Chesney, Eric Church, Kenny's Vibe Room Tour, along with Sheryl Crow and Greenland James. And that's going to be Saturday, July 10th, 2027. 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More info on that. 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Zach Brown Band.

0: Well, Luke Combs rethinks some things. 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

0: man into custody for his sixth OWI following the report of an erratic driver on the interstate. A Portage woman has pled guilty to two counts of homicide by intoxicated use of a vehicle stemming from a crash in July of 2025. The Universities of Wisconsin Board of Regents has approved the first reading to make test optional admissions a permanent policy. And the 115th Fighter Wing of the Wisconsin Air National Guard will be holding night training sessions this week.
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3: Today, cloudy skies, high near 62 and northeast winds around 10. Tonight, clouds stick around, lows in the mid-40s, with those northeast winds holding at 10. Tomorrow brings partly cloudy skies, highs again in the low 60s, and east winds around 10. A few high clouds tomorrow night, lows near 43. Wednesday turns mostly clear, highs in the mid-60s. Thursday, some clouds, highs near 65, lows settling into the upper 40s.
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Lauren Elena with Chase Matthew on Country 104.9 WNFM. News time with Tom Demeen on the way is looking at the rain gauges. Most, it's safe to say that most of the area got between 2 and 3 inches from Friday into Saturday, a little lingering into Sunday morning even. But right now, just cloudy, upper 50s on our way to the low 60s. 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
5: Wisconsin Dells police arrested a man from Columbia on charges of sexual exploitation of a child and child enticement, culminating a lengthy investigation. Cited was 29-year-old Johan Manuel Calderon Triana, also charged with representations depicting nudity and sex with a child. More charges could be filed as the investigation proceeds. A woman from Portage has pled guilty to two counts of homicide by intoxicated use of a vehicle stemming from a crash on the interstate in the summer of 2025. 31-year-old Noelia Martinez Avila struck a second vehicle head-on, killing two teens in the second vehicle. A sentencing hearing scheduled for December. Columbia County authorities arrested a driver for his sixth OWI following the report of an erratic driver on the interstate in the town of Decorah Thursday evening. It happened at about 9:30 in the eastbound I-90-94. A 65-year-old man from Janesville failed a field sobriety test and was taken into custody. The Universities of Wisconsin Board of Regents has approved the first reading to make test optional admissions a permanent policy. Applicants have not had to submit SAT or ACT scores since the pandemic in 2020. System data has shown that high school grade point average and coursework are better measures for admissions rather than standardized testing. If it passes, the change would take effect immediately. And the 115th Fighter Wing of the Wisconsin Air National

0: Guard will be holding night training sessions across southern Wisconsin this week. The evening flights will run through Thursday, wrapping up by 10 o'clock each evening. Flight paths have been designed to minimize noise and disruptions. You may still see or hear F-35s during training hours. Now you're up to date. I'm Tom Demeen, Magnum Media News.
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2: Today, cloudy skies, high near 62 and northeast winds around 10. Tonight, clouds stick around, lows in the mid-40s, with those northeast winds holding at 10. Tomorrow brings partly cloudy skies, highs again in the low 60s, and east winds around 10. A few high clouds tomorrow night, lows near 43. Wednesday turns mostly clear, highs in the mid-60s. Thursday, some clouds, highs near 65, lows settling into the upper 40s.
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Glad to have you along. Boomer Gala on this Monday midday. If you're wondering when fall officially begins tomorrow, how about 7:04 our time, marking the autumnal equinox when day and night are nearly equal in length. Going to have fall temperatures throughout this week, too. Low to mid-60s by the weekend, upper 60s.

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1: 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Crowley raised property taxes in Milwaukee County.
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10: Today, cloudy skies, high near 62 and northeast winds around 10. Tonight, clouds stick around, lows in the mid-40s, with those northeast winds holding at 10. Tomorrow brings partly cloudy skies, highs again in the low 60s, and east winds around 10. A few high clouds tomorrow night, lows near 43. Wednesday turns mostly clear, highs in the mid-60s. Thursday, some clouds, highs near 65, lows settling into the upper 40s.
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3: Wisconsin Dells police took a man into custody on charges of child enticement and sexual exploitation of a child, culminating a lengthy investigation. Arrested was 29-year-old Johan Manuel Calderon Triana, a native of Colombia, also charged with having sex with a child and representations depicting nudity. Investigation is ongoing.

0: A woman from Portage has pled guilty to two counts of homicide by intoxicated use of a vehicle stemming from a crash that occurred in July of 2025. 31-year-old Noelia Martinez Avila struck a vehicle head-on that killed two teens on the interstate in Bain County. She's expected to be sentenced later this year. Columbia County authorities arrested a driver for his sixth OWI following the report of erratic driving on the interstate Thursday night. The 65-year-old man from Janesville also charged with operating after revocation. No one was injured. The Universities of Wisconsin Board of Regents has approved the first reading to make test optional admissions a permanent policy. Applicants haven't had to submit ACT or SAT scores since the pandemic in 2020. System data has shown high school GPA and coursework are better measures for admissions rather than standardized testing. If it passes, the change would take effect immediately. And the 115th Fighter Wing of the Wisconsin Air National Guard will be holding night training sessions in southern Wisconsin this week. Evening flights will run through Thursday and be wrapped up by 10 o'clock. Flight paths have been designed to minimize noise and disruptions. You may still see or hear F-35s overhead during training hours. Now you're up to date. I'm Tom Demean, Magnum Media News.
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5: Today, cloudy skies, high near 62 and northeast winds around 10. Tonight, clouds stick around, lows in the mid-40s, with those northeast winds holding at 10. Tomorrow brings partly cloudy skies, highs again in the low 60s, and east winds around 10. A few high clouds tomorrow night, lows near 43. Wednesday turns mostly clear, highs in the mid-60s. Thursday, some clouds, highs near 65, lows settling into the upper 40s.
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Yeah, coming to Alpine Valley Music Theater, Live Nation event this Saturday, September 26th. Luke will be bringing along special guests Drew Baldridge, Lauren Watkins, Ray Lynn, and DJ Rock. 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You'll see the Luke Bryan logo, and then click here to enter to win a pair of tickets. That event is this Saturday at Alpine Valley Music Theater. 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

0: Oh, what a great weekend it was for Wisconsin sports teams. Badgers win big. The Packers woke up just in time. That's all I can think of. But they got the W on the road against the Jets. And how about that rookie place kicker? A walk-off. Yeah. And then, of course, the Brewers sweeping Baltimore on the road. And in the process, winning their 98th. That's a franchise record, 98 wins in one season. Going to be a great final week. The Brewers are off today. They visit Philadelphia tomorrow, 3-game series, and then come back home to close out the regular season against the St. Louis Cardinals. Everybody's playing everybody in the playoff hunt this week, so be watching. 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
3: 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That'll be held at the former landfill on Evergreen Lane between Baraboo and Reedsburg. And this weekend is the second of two big weekends for the annual Hill and Valley Exploration Tour. 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
6: Today, cloudy skies, high near 62 and northeast winds around 10. Tonight, clouds stick around, lows in the mid-40s, with those northeast winds holding at 10. Tomorrow brings partly cloudy skies, highs again in the low 60s, and east winds around 10. A few high clouds tomorrow night, lows near 43.

0: Wednesday turns mostly clear, highs in the mid-60s. Thursday, some clouds, highs near 65, lows settling into the upper 40s.
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3: Today, cloudy skies, high near 62 and northeast winds around 10. Tonight, clouds stick around, lows in the mid-40s, with those northeast winds holding at 10. Tomorrow brings partly cloudy skies, highs again in the low 60s, and east winds around 10. A few high clouds tomorrow night, lows near 43. Wednesday turns mostly clear, highs in the mid-60s. Thursday, some clouds, highs near 65, lows settling into the upper 40s.
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Jake Owen helping us get going on another hour of your Monday midday. Well, now that we know that fall will make its presence felt tomorrow evening at 7:04 officially, I got to thinking, okay, when do we go back to Central Standard Time? You know, had to look this up. Central Standard Time will return on Sunday, November 1st, when daylight saving time ends and clocks are set back 1 hour. 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

C Nation. Ready? I'll give you a hint. She's country. All right, yeah. Southeast Conference, SEC Nation. It's their Saturday show that kicks off the weekend. Okay, name who's

0: right, there you go. Time's up. If you said Megan Marotti, you knew your SEC Nation.
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6: Today, cloudy skies, high near 62 and northeast winds around 10. Tonight, clouds stick around, lows in the mid-40s, with those northeast winds holding at 10. Tomorrow brings partly cloudy skies, highs again in the low 60s, and east winds around 10. A few high clouds tomorrow night, lows near 43. Wednesday turns mostly clear, highs in the mid-60s. Thursday, some clouds, highs near 65, lows settling into the upper 40s.
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Closing out this hour of the midday, got Luke Combs and now Rodney Atkins.

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7: Today, cloudy skies, high near 62 and northeast winds around 10. Tonight, clouds stick around, lows in the mid-40s, with those northeast winds holding at 10. Tomorrow brings partly cloudy skies, highs again in the low 60s, and east winds around 10. A few high clouds tomorrow night, lows near 43. Wednesday turns mostly clear, highs in the mid-60s. Thursday, some clouds, highs near 65, lows settling into the upper 40s.
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Chris Young on this Monday midday. Are you kind of like me, holding out on the Packers just yet? I don't know. Something's off. Is it just me? I get the feeling something is just not there yet. And if they're waiting for Micah Parsons to come back, you know, it could be too late. They got a jump start ready as soon as this Thursday. They'll be without an offensive lineman and a wide receiver. Both got injured in that overtime win against the Jets, but let's hope they getting back to home cooking Thursday night at Lambeau will kind of get things going for Green Bay. 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Here's Zach Brown Band.

day, Potts Farm was a place to go. Load a truck up, hit the dirt road. 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Light the bonfire and call the girls. King in the can and the Marlboro man. Jack and Jim were a few good men. Where you learn how to kiss and cuss and fight too. Better watch out for the boys in blue. And all this small town, he said, she said. Ain't it funny how rumors spread like I know something y'all don't know. Man, that talk is getting old. You better mind your business, man. Watch your mouth. Before I have to knock that loud mouth out. I'm tired of talking, man. Y'all ain't listening. Them old dirt

0: Well, the new ratings are in for the week of September 7th, and they went like this. NBC was number one, hosted by Savannah Guthrie and Craig Melvin. Good Morning America was two, hosted by Robin Roberts, George Stephanopoulos, and Michael Strahan. And number three, but they say gaining momentum, was CBS with Gayle King and Nate Burleson. And added to the list, Norah O'Donnell in the top. So those were the ratings as of September 7th. We'll see how they go. Seems like there's a lot of new faces in the morning. Or maybe they're just filling in, you know, and letting the regulars get some time off. Country 104.9 WNFM. More from Josh Ross, Walker Hayes, Granger Smith, and Russell Dickerson.
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12: This afternoon, look for mostly cloudy skies. Highs near 62. Northeast breeze near 10. Clouds stick around tonight. Lows near 49. Winds still northeast at 10. Tomorrow stays mostly cloudy. Temperatures holding in the low 60s. Clouds break tomorrow night. Skies turning mostly clear. Lows near 44. Wednesday brings a few clouds with highs in the mid-60s. And Thursday looks cloudy with limited sunshine. Highs near 65.
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So you're getting ready for work or getting the kids to school or whatever. What morning show do you watch? From the Big Three Network.

I see Ritter's all recouped from that wild Packers overtime win yesterday. He'll take care of you after four. Tomorrow morning, it's Mike in the morning. Ask him. He might fix your breakfast at 5. Give him a call. 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

0: right, this is going to be shocking, but this is our very first Victory Monday of 2026.
1: Yeah.
0: Packers didn't win any games in January this year, so we haven't had a Victory Monday. So here is our first. By the way, it's Ritter. Celebrate how you wish.
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8: This afternoon, look for mostly cloudy skies. Highs near 62. Northeast breeze near 10. Clouds stick around tonight. Lows near 49. Winds still northeast at 10. Tomorrow stays mostly cloudy. Temperatures holding in the low 60s. Clouds break tomorrow night. Skies turning mostly clear. Lows near 44. Wednesday brings a few clouds with highs in the mid-60s. And Thursday looks cloudy with limited sunshine. Highs near 65.
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This ain't real. It's Ritter. I just saw that a major toy retailer that I had growing up as a child went away is making a comeback. I'll explain coming up.

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I just saw that a major toy retailer that I had growing up as a child went away is making a comeback. I'll explain coming up.

0: It's Ritter. So if you grew up in the 80s, 90s like me, you remember like actually having toy stores, like an actual like big box store thing that had nothing but toys. A couple years ago, they went away, bankrupt, disappeared. They've tried to like revive them inside stores. Well, apparently now is the time that said toy chain is opening 120 new standalone stores. They're doing it just for the holidays. No word if this is a permanent thing or this is like a, you know, those Halloween stores that pop up steal. But yeah, an actual toy store with just toys is coming back.
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2: Magnum Media Sports. Volleyball from Saturday at the Baraboo Invitational. Reedsburg goes 3-2, wins over the host school, Toma and Richland Center. On the day, Linnea Retzloff with 60 assists, Aubrey Matthews 44 digs, Ressa Thompson with 29 kills. Mauston went 2-3 in Baraboo. Cammie Cruz with 15 digs, Kylie Pellegrini with 40 assists, 35 kills from Jalen Hines. No results from Baraboo were reported. Week 5 of the high school football season wrapped up on Saturday from the Scenic Bluffs Conference. Ithaca Weston outscored Brookwood 35-7. Week 6 of the high school football season coming up this weekend in the Mississippi Valley Conference. It's the oldest rivalry in high school football in the state. Baraboo will host Reedsburg. In the South Central Conference, Wisconsin Dells heads to Wautoma, Mauston at home with Adams Friendship. Portage at Lodi in the Capital Conference. In the Scenic Bluffs, it's Hillsboro at home with Royal, Ithaca Weston at Cashton. In the Ridge and Valley Conference on Saturday in 8-man football, Wunniwak Center is scheduled to be at Highland. Badger football with a win Saturday, outscoring Eastern Michigan 54-10. Colton Joseph with 3 touchdown passes to Chris Brooks, Terrell Henry, and Emmett Bork. Joseph also with a touchdown run. Darian Dupree with a scoring dash. Cooper Catalano returned a fumble for a score. Donovan Dunmore returned a blocked field goal for a TD. 2 field goals from Gavin Lahm. The Packers escaped with an overtime victory against the Jets yesterday, 20-17. Jordan Love with a pair of touchdown throws to Christian Watson and Marshawn Lloyd. Trey Smack with 2 field goals, including the game winner in overtime. And the Brewers completed a weekend sweep in Baltimore, defeating the Orioles last night 3-0. William Contreras, a home run. Cooper Pratt, 2 hits and 2 RBI. Jake Bowers, 2 walks, scoring twice. D.L. Hall picked up the win. Trevor McGill, his 29th save. Magnum Media Sports.
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it felt good to finally see the Packers pull off a victory yesterday, huh? It would have been nice if, you know, didn't require overtime and all of the heart attacks, but a win is a win, am I right?

0: Hey, it's Ritter. Been seeing something kind of floating around the internet lately about something that Gen Z has been bringing to job interviews that apparently people don't like and could cost you a job. Yeah, we got to talk about it. Hang on.
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5: This afternoon, look for mostly cloudy skies. Highs near 62. Northeast breeze near 10. Clouds stick around tonight. Lows near 49. Winds still northeast at 10. Tomorrow stays mostly cloudy. Temperatures holding in the low 60s. Clouds break tomorrow night. Skies turning mostly clear. Lows near 44. Wednesday brings a few clouds with highs in the mid-60s. And Thursday looks cloudy with limited sunshine. Highs near 65.
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Hey, yo, what's up? It's Ritter. Now, I never understand the whole... Never mind, I'm just going to jump right into it. Apparently, there's recruiters and people that, you know, do job interviews that are getting upset because Gen Z is bringing iced coffee to the interview. Yeah, ridiculous, right? Some say that it just makes the interview look like another errand on your to-do list. You know, it's just not that important. Like, really? Because I like to get my Joe to get me going, and I like to stay hydrated. Meanwhile, everybody else at the table probably has some sort of thermal cup filled with coffee that they got at the office. But yet, as a Gen Z, I'm not Gen Z, but I'm here to defend y'all. I mean, what do you think? Is bringing an iced coffee to your interview make you look bad?

0: if you've been like me waiting for hoodie weather, it's here, y'all. Yes, it's Ritter. Oh, yes, your time to shine has finally made it. We're talking like 60s this week. It's pure pumpkin spice season.
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5: And a pinch man, hotter than the red on a cattle brand, cause she's a gold digger with a quick trigger, a cast iron skillet swinging lid flip.

Another country artist is growing, evolving, and I think finding a new genre. This is some pretty cool stuff. By the way, it's Ritter. I'll tell you who's headed towards a rock project coming up.

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1: Carrie Underwood as like a hardcore metal rocker. That's coming, I think. What's up? It's Ritter. Carrie's never like hidden her love of rock, but now TMZ has said that she's got Guns N' Roses frontman Axl Rose mentoring her on an actual rock project. Now, whether this means an album or just a like collection of songs, I don't know, but break out the black for Carrie Underwood.
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5: Clouds hang tough tonight with lows in the upper 40s. Tomorrow stays mostly cloudy with highs in the low 60s and northeast winds around 10. Skies clear out tomorrow night as lows dip to the mid 40s, with those northeast winds still holding around 10. Wednesday brings a few more clouds and highs in the mid 60s. And by Thursday, look for mostly cloudy skies, highs near 65 and lows slipping back to the upper 40s.
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What's up? It's Ritter. Can you like see my smile through the speakers? It's just what a Wisconsin sports weekend, right? You get the Brewers continue to rolling. They've already set, or I should say tied, the franchise record and wins. So everyone from here on is a new franchise record. Like, it's making every night of the last week of the baseball season must-see TV.

0: Okay, I need to know who thought it was a good idea to create a candy corn beer. You heard me right. If your ears peaked up and you're like, ooh, that sounds good, you're going to want to hang on because I'll get you all the details coming up.
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up, it's Ritter, and I don't know if I want to applaud or lose my lunch on this, but apparently that major like Halloween retailer thing that pops up and steals places that go out of business, them and another beer brand have just dropped a limited edition candy corn wheat ale. 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